people say that too much of anything is not good for you, baby. But I don't know about that.

concert has been for us, you know, and I hope for you. Celebration, right? Thank you.

shame. Both dirty, both mean. Yes, and the dream was just the same. And I dreamed your dream for you, and now your dream is real.

I've heard people say that too much of anything is not good for you, baby. But I don't know about that.